butter. 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Hear him, damn my brother, mean, Stitchy. Am I looking ready?

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My grandpappy, he don't like your records. He said if I play them, I will surely die.

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He went down, but they missed me by a hair. 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

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Dad, I wonder if I ever let you down, if you're ashamed how I turned out. 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

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Dad, I wonder if I ever let you down. If you're ashamed how I turned out. Well, he lowered his voice, then he raised his brow. Said, let me tell you right now.